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0: 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There's so much going on. There's people everywhere, and I'm hungry, and I need to get. Yes.
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1: 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Pitbull, Lil Jon, Turning Up the Heat, Damn I Love Miami is on the way. One of my favorites, new Don Toliver, E85. Right now, it's the latest from Taylor Swift on Hot 96.

It's Mackenzie Hart. You're listening to the Hot 96 Night Show. As the fiance of an obsessed football, fantasy football coach slash participant, I don't even know how to explain it. My fiance does fantasy football and he's obsessed with it. And that is my life now. So we're only 1 week in, barely, to the NFL season. And my life is consumed by my fiance's fantasy football fantasy.

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0: so, like, there's so much excitement. There's so much going on. There's people everywhere, and I'm hungry, and I need to get. Yes.
1: I was driving through the intersection, then out of nowhere, a car hit me. Bills just started coming in. It was just very, very overwhelming. Once Hensley took over, there was just a giant sigh of relief. It happens. Hire Hensley.
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I have something I need to talk about. I am ridiculously afraid of going to the chiropractor, even though I know it's good for me. And people have told me, like, you should do it. It'll help your overall health, all of these things. Obviously, I'm a very active person as well. It's Mackenzie Hart. 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I need to know if this is irrational or if there are other, like, adult normal things that people do that you're just scared of. 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

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Right now, it's a new collab from Martin Garrix and Ed Sheeran.

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1: It's
0: time.
1: Just so, like, there's so much excitement. 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There's people everywhere, and I'm hungry,
0: it's
1: and
0: a lot
1: I
0: of
1: need
0: stimulation.
1: To get.
0: Yes. Yeah.
1: Yeah.
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1: It's
0: time.
1: Just so, like, there's so much excitement. There's so much going on. There's people everywhere, and I'm hungry,
0: it's
1: and
0: a lot
1: I
0: of
1: need
0: stimulation.
1: To get. Yes.
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20: 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Harris Dickinson and Marissa Abella are reading it to you on Audible. 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Your heart aches. Your ears burn. You yearn for Elizabeth and Mr. Darcy to profess their undying love for one another. You can't bear it any longer. 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Performance is so good. You'll give love a second chance. Audible. 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
1: We've been talking a lot about back to school lately, Mackenzie, and there's one thing that was on my mind because someone close to me said that their child is going into a new school year and they're not in the same class as one of their best friends.
2: Oh, what a bummer.
1: It is a bummer. It's Clay and Mackenzie here in the Hot 96 Morning Show. I remember in fifth grade, or maybe it was fourth grade going into fifth grade, mm-hmm. very end of fourth grade year, they had already figured out who was going to be in which classes the next year.
2: Okay.
1: And so in our specific fourth grade class, because there was two fourth grade classes right. in my school, very small school. And so in our classroom, they were separating two different sides of the room, saying you were going to go into this teacher's room and mm-hmm. then this teacher's room, you're over here.
2: Mm-hmm.
1: And one of my best friends growing up, probably my best friend ever growing up in elementary school,
2: yeah.
1: had the same teacher up to that point. And then he moves to the other side of the room and I'm on the other side of the room from him. And I start crying.
2: No.
1: I'm like, why? Like, we've had the same classroom this whole time.
2: I'm
1: like,
2: heartbroken.
1: This is the worst. It's awful. But it turned out it was going to be okay because middle school, he was still there.
2: Totally.
1: High school, he was still there.
2: Totally.
1: It was going to be all right. He might be in a different classroom, but, you know, we still have lunch together.
2: It's a big bummer. I will say that was always a thing that, like, was highly anticipated and you're looking forward to the new school year, but you just did not want to be disappointed that, like, your friend group was getting split up. But number one, it's not like you won't see each other in the hallways.
1: Right.
2: Depending on your grade, recess.
1: Yeah.
2: Or even, like, one of the PE, music, you know, that type of thing. Sometimes yeah. you go with different groups. So, and lunch. Of course, lunch.
1: Of course,
2: so,
1: lunch.
2: And outside of school. Like, it's going to be okay, I promise. But yeah. it is a bummer. We totally relate when we were younger not being in the same class as our besties.
1: Right. And, you know, I always like to think that things happen for a reason.
2: Yep.
1: You know, your best friend is going to be there still. It's not like they're going away. They might just be in a different class, which is totally fine. But that might leave some room for you to make another friend.
2: I was just going to say, it might lead you to a new best friend where you have multiple, but also, like, things just change over time. I remember mm-hmm. in high school specifically, you really get jumbled around because
1: oh, yeah.
2: you're not necessarily even with your grade at certain times. You're just with people that are taking that specific class. So, like, you could make new friends in different grades even.
1: Not even saying that they'll be replaced. Definitely not.
2: Yeah.
1: Just saying there's always room for more friends.
2: That's right.
1: And you never know what life will lead you to. So be open to making new friends. It's going to be okay. First day of school, going to be no problem.
2: You got this.
1: You got this. Give us a call, 812-491-9468. Text in 82474. Was there a point where you got separated from your best friend going into a class the next year? And if so, how did you handle that? It's Hot 96. For some reason, Mackenzie turns dyslexic whenever it's fall festival
2: time. It's just so, like, there's so much excitement. There's so much going on. There's people everywhere, and I'm hungry, and I need to get.
1: A lot of stimulation.
2: Yes.
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0: It's the Up All Night Show on Hot 96. You don't really need it, but you want it anyway. The Hot 96 Tri-State Marketplace with Clay and McKenzie in the morning.
1: With a 60-mile radius going through the Tri-State, we can see exactly what people are selling on Facebook. And my goodness, McKenzie, we got a lot of treasures here. So we're just going to go through some, and you're going to guess how much they're worth.
2: I think I could handle that.
1: I think so, too. We're going to start with a candy machine dispenser.
2: Okay, fun.
1: Yeah, you know the little bubblegum dispenser things that
2: totally.
1: You find. They're big and red, and they have those turn knobs that, you know.
2: Crank it.
1: Put in 25 cents. Boom, you got yourself a handful of candy.
2: Okay, this is so nostalgic.
1: Yeah, so it's on a stand, and there's three different little compartments that you can choose from.
2: Okay.
1: Used like new, they say. Send offers, but for the offer they have put on Marketplace, what do you think this could be worth?
2: Okay.
1: Three little slots of.
2: I'm literally imagining one in my head. Mm-hmm. I'm just trying to think.
1: Big and red.
2: What
1: and,
2: people would pay for it.
1: Oh, yeah.
2: Let's go. Oh, I have no idea. 75.
1: Mm. 40.
2: Okay.
1: 140, it's a bargain.
2: Okay.
1: We should definitely get this for the studio.
2: I mean, yes. As long as we can fill it with our candy of choice, mm-hmm. and also we don't have to put in 25 cents, we can just crank it.
1: Right. You know, take off that 25 cent sticker.
2: Yeah.
1: It'll be fine.
2: We'll just rig it so we can crank it, and we can have all the M&Ms in the world.
1: Absolutely. We'll just use our petty cash.
2: Okay, yeah,
1: we got
2: sure.
1: some. All right. Our second item is a 2011 pull behind party. I love this.
2: Okay, I'm not going to lie to you, Clay.
1: Uh-huh.
2: I saw this on Facebook. Ooh. I can't remember what it was worth, but at least I kind of can imagine it.
1: Yes.
2: But I want you to know I'm not cheating. I did see this.
1: Well, it's the talk of the town, obviously. Okay. So this is basically a pull-behind trailer. It's a white trailer with lights on the inside. It's exterior lights. Looks like it has water hookup, built seats to put your grill up front. And in the shade, perfect for tailgates. And
2: yeah, like what more could you ask for?
1: Party on wheels. Party on wheels here in Evansville. So how much do you think this big old trailer would be worth?
2: Oh, yeah. I remember seeing it and I was like, okay, this is kind of cool.
1: Yeah.
2: Like, what a time you could have on this contraption. I'm going to go...
1: Give me something.
2: I'm going to go 600.
1: Ooh, 500.
2: Oh, it's on sale.
1: It's on sale. Look how fun that looks.
2: I remember thinking like this is a bargain, but yeah. I couldn't remember exactly what.
1: A little TLC to clean it up a little bit. You could have something going.
2: But the lights?
1: Lighting.
2: Like,
1: lighting's on point. It's pretty cool.
2: Okay, fun. Somebody buy that and invite me.
1: Yes. And then maybe to go with that party trailer is a luxury three-station portable restroom trailer.
2: Okay.
1: Because when nature calls, you got to have it right there next to you.
2: So the word luxury is interesting.
1: Oh, it's very interesting. Let me tell you what this has.
2: Okay.
1: Here is the details.
2: Okay.
1: Pristine white portable restroom trailer with three private stations. This unit has a climate-controlled interior, air conditioning and heat, and each station is equipped with flushable toilets, stainless steel sink, wood look vinyl flooring. The men's station includes a waterless urinal and LED lighting.
2: My gosh.
1: It's got a 105-gallon freshwater tank, a 350-gallon waste tank.
2: So this is like bougier than our bathrooms at home.
1: So bougie. I'm looking at this now and I'm like, kind of looks better than mine.
2: We've had party on wheels and now we have potty on wheels.
1: Right, but...
2: What a day.
1: A little pricey, I will say that.
2: Okay. Well, I mean, that makes sense. If it's a luxury trailer, it's nice on the inside. It's climate controlled.
1: It's got three restrooms, stairs to each door, a handrail in each door.
2: I mean, it's
1: got to
2: be in the thousands, right?
1: Yes.
2: Am I like, okay.
1: Yes. Very nice.
2: Okay. I'm going to go 15.
1: Ooh, way more than that. $34,000.
2: Wow.
1: I mean, look at the
2: bathroom. No, it's... Yeah, like I
1: Very
2: said,
1: nice.
2: that is absolutely on par with my bathroom at home, if not...
1: It might be better.
2: Better.
1: It might be better.
2: It's, like, decorated and really nice.
1: Yeah, it's luxury.
2: Ooh!
1: Luxury.
2: Wow, okay. Impressive.
1: I mean, it's not too bad. Not too bad at all. $34,000 for a three-station portable restroom trailer. And I'm telling you, a lot of good stuff can be found on Facebook Marketplace.
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3: Everyone knows the Tri-State has the best items on sale on Facebook Marketplace. And so, with a 60-mile radius from the studio to the Tri-State, we have found some of the greatest items on sale. And if you'd like to see some of these, you can text the word market to 82474 to check it all out. And we will start with McKenzie Hart here, who's going to guess what each item is worth.
1: Yep.
3: And our first item is a vintage NASCAR Dale Earnhardt Sr. and Jr.
1: Oh, wow.
3: Six-panel touch lamp, which works, by the way.
1: Okay. Yes, vintage. I am never good at assigning value to items, so...
3: Let me tell you what it looks like.
1: Okay.
3: So, it's not a full-on lamp. It is panels.
1: Okay.
3: And each panel has a picture of either Dale Earnhardt Sr. or Jr.
1: Of course.
3: On there. Two legends.
1: Sure.
3: And...
1: And you touch it? Did I hear that?
3: No, touch lamp. So okay. I guess you touch it,
1: yeah,
3: and it turns on.
1: Which, like, that in itself, kind of cool.
3: Right. Obviously a conversational centerpiece.
1: Yes. I am not a NASCAR fan. Nothing against it. Just not a major fan. But in this area, I think a lot of people like NASCAR and stuff.
3: Yeah.
1: So.
3: What do you think this is worth?
1: Let's go $40.
3: It's $100.
1: Oh, my gosh.
3: Look at that thing.
1: Oh, that is something. Yeah.
3: Dale.
1: Hey, if you are a senior, junior Earnhardt lover, maybe this is worth $100 to you.
3: Could be pretty cool in a man cave somewhere.
1: Yep, sure.
3: All right. Our second item is a muscular bearded man body pillow cover.
1: Okay, you've got my attention.
3: I know, you perked up a little bit.
1: You've got my attention.
3: It's a printed body pillow cover that has a muscular bearded man character. One side has the character print. The other side is plain white. So the muscular bearded man, who very chiseled, by the way.
1: Okay.
3: Looks huge.
1: All right.
3: So he's in a, laying down position. He's just wearing his underwear.
1: Wow.
3: Very, very muscular.
1: It's getting spicy.
3: He's got his left hand behind his head.
1: Wow.
3: So almost like he's posing. He's got his right hand on his leg.
1: Okay.
3: Perfect for any single ladies out there.
1: You can kind of cuddle at night.
3: That's
1: not
3: right.
1: Feel so lonely.
3: That's right.
1: All right.
3: How much you think this is worth?
1: I'm going to say, just a pillowcase cover. Mm-hmm. Let's go 15.
3: Ooh, you're close. It's 20.
1: Okay.
3: There you go.
1: Wow. That is something.
3: Yeah. How about that?
1: Okay.
3: Out from Slaughter's, Kentucky.
1: That is large.
3: Sounds like somebody got into a relationship.
1: Yeah, maybe. Yep.
3: There you go. Don't need this body pillow anymore. I got a real man's.
1: I wonder if he looks like that.
3: Slaughter's, Kentucky. You got anybody that looks like this?
1: Right.
3: You can see it. Text market to 82474 and we'll compare the men of Slaughter's, Kentucky. And our final item is a dunking booth out in Owensboro. They say in the details, I picked this dunking booth up a while back as I was hoping to do some fundraising with it. It's never quite worked out, and I don't really have the time to mess with it. It is a basic dunking booth. It looks like it hooks up to a trailer to haul around. It's got two wheels on the bottom, and it looks like it can sit in place.
1: Cool.
3: And it's a typical dunking booth.
1: So yeah, can we bring these back? Like, I remember when these were the rage at, like, any kind of school function. You got to dunk your teachers.
3: I know.
1: Say less.
3: So it looks like it's definitely been used.
1: Okay.
3: A little rusty in some places, but I'm sure that can be buffed out.
1: Yeah.
3: It's got the typical swinging arm to where you hit it and that, sends the mechanism down and you get dunked in water. How much do you think a dunking booth could be worth?
1: I mean, I literally have no idea, but I'm just trying to estimate how big it is. And so...
3: Big enough to hold a person,
1: right?
3: In.
1: And then you have the arm that people try to hit, mm-hmm. and the dunk tank, and all that. I'm gonna go $400.
3: Halfway there, $800.
1: See, yeah.
3: Looks like it needs a paint job, which is fine.
1: Yeah, you could beautify it.
3: Yeah, needs a little TLC.
1: For sure.
3: But, you know,
1: but
3: again,
1: it could be done.
3: It could be done. If you'd like to see these items, text Market to 82474. A lot of great things being sold on Marketplace. For some reason, Mackenzie turns dyslexic whenever it's fall festival
1: time. It's just so, like, there's so much excitement. There's so much going on. There's people everywhere, and I'm hungry, and I need to get.
3: A lot of stimulation.
1: Yes.
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1: We all understand, or at least we think we understand, what moms really want for Mother's Day. But have you asked them what they want? And really ask them, because they're going to give you like, oh, it doesn't matter. Or, you know, I just want to be left alone. That might be true. But I think we found the actual answer from this poll. It's Clay and McKenzie here in the Hot 96 Morning Show. Still got, you know, another week or two until Mother's Day. I can't even remember the actual date of Mother's Day.
2: It's like the second Sunday.
1: Something like that.
2: But you need to prepare.
1: Right.
2: Don't do things last minute. This is your mom.
1: Yes.
2: She is everything. She's the glue that holds your family together.
1: Absolutely.
2: She's your best friend and definitely will be as you get older. So prepare.
1: Yes.
2: And get her something special.
1: And take care of her. And in this poll of 2,000 people of American moms of kids under 19 ask what they actually want and truly need this year. And according to those mothers, you can't even buy the number one thing that they've asked, because 42% of moms say the number one thing they need is more personal time to rest and recharge to help ease their day-to-day mental load.
2: Okay.
1: Go send them out to the mall, or go get them a pedicure, manicure.
2: Yeah, you could massage. You could help with that. Yeah, like here's some you time type of stuff. Mm-hmm. Massage is always. Everybody loves a good massage. And moms need them.
1: Yes.
2: Oh.
1: Yes.
2: Pedicures are great too. Facials maybe.
1: Mm-hmm.
2: Yeah. Maybe set her up a little spa day.
1: Absolutely. And you know, just a quick plug here, you know we're qualifying people all this week for the Hot Mama Prize Pack, which a lot of them are facials or something along
2: like
1: the lines.
2: Like self-care.
1: And we got a card from Fusion Spa. We got a card from Sugarholics.
2: Yep.
1: We got a facial from the Only Facial. I'm just saying, you have three chances to qualify every day this week to try to win that.
2: Yeah, and that'll cover you for Mother's Day. And it's got great stuff.
1: Mom would be so happy to have that. 9:15, 12:15, and 3:15. But take care of your mama, because she's important.
2: Yep.
1: And, you know, if she says, don't leave me alone, then obviously you don't leave her alone.
2: Maybe she wants quality time.
1: That's fine, too.
2: And then make dinner.
1: Just tell her no chores. Don't cook.
2: Yes.
1: You just relax today.
2: That's right.
1: Cook for your mom. Get her something nice. Go get a pedicure or manicure for her, or a facial or a massage. But
2: treat yourself.
1: She is not doing any chores today or that day. You know what? Just don't let her do anything today. We'll count today as an extra Mother's Day if you're listening right now. But also Mother's Day, don't let her do anything. Let her relax and ease her way into the day, because she deserves
2: That's
1: it.
2: That's right.
1: Text in 82474 or call 812-491-9468. Mothers, if you're listening, besides getting pampered and treated, is there anything else you would like for Mother's Day? Just let us know. 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
2: Okay, Clay, is an artichoke a flower?
3: Oh. You know, I was totally prepped for this question.
2: I'm sure.
3: It's time for our Fact or Cap segment, and we've got three random trivia questions to get through, and so today is my turn. I'm in the hot seat.
2: That's right.
3: Mackenzie will ask three different bits of trivia, and if I think they are true, I will say fact.
2: Mm-hmm.
3: If I believe they are completely made up, I will say cap. And so, do I think artichokes are flowers? I feel like that's a no. Is that cap?
2: It's fact.
3: It's a flower?
2: Artichokes are
3: real?
2: The flower buds of a type of thistle. So if left unharvested, they bloom into bright purple flowers.
3: So people are eating flowers.
2: Yeah, and now that I think about it, they're kind of good, and like that makes sense. Like spinach and artichoke dip is really the only time I ever eat artichokes, let's be honest.
3: Right.
2: So there's a lot going on, and
3: yeah.
2: It's not like this healthy flower that I'm eating, but...
3: I didn't realize there were flowers.
2: A purple flower. That's wild.
3: That's pretty cool.
2: All right.
3: Bad start. Whatever.
2: It's all right. We're going to make up for it. I've got another one, which makes me like cringe, but
3: okay.
2: I guess I have to read it.
3: Yep.
2: The human heart creates enough pressure to squirt blood over 30 feet. Fact or cap?
3: Ooh. As the son of a nurse.
2: Yeah.
3: I've heard a lot about blood. In heart, and I will say fact.
2: You're right.
3: Yep.
2: The heart can pump with such force that it could squirt blood up to 30 feet under certain conditions. And let me just say, no thank you. I would like my heart to keep pumping. That sounds great.
3: Yep.
2: Yep. Keep going. But I don't want that to happen.
3: Yeah, there's been points in my life growing up to where I've seen some friends get hurt and injured. And... yeah, that's an actual fact. I've seen it.
2: Oh.
3: I've seen it plenty of times.
2: Yep, that's enough. That's why I work in radio.
3: Mm-hmm.
2: I don't do blood or anything medical. Okay, so right. You have a chance.
3: All right.
2: To go 2 for 3.
3: Let's do this.
2: Here we go. Humans share about 98% of their DNA with gorillas.
3: Fact.
2: 100%, yeah. No, not 100%.
3: Oh,
2: like
3: we are gorillas.
2: I meant like 100% correct. That is a fact. 98.3.
3: You know, we ain't so far away from being gorillas.
2: That is crazy. I knew, they always say, you know, like, you see a chimpanzee and a gorilla, and then you see, like, the human that, like, looks kind of like them.
3: Yeah.
2: They've got fingers and toes, they've got arms and legs and all the things. But 98.3%.
3: Yeah.
2: Is a lot.
3: It is a lot.
2: That freaks me out.
3: 1.7%. What is that that separates us?
2: The brain.
3: The brain size.
2: I guess being able to speak.
3: That's part of the brain.
2: Oh, okay. So, yeah. I'm like, well, we all eat.
3: Yeah,
2: and,
3: we do.
2: And we breathe.
3: We
2: so,
3: do.
2: I'm like, all of that's the same.
3: Uh-huh.
2: So, yeah, I guess we are 1.7% smarter.
3: That's
2: than
3: right.
2: The average gorilla. Oh.
3: Don't you feel good?
2: Take me out. Just turn me into a gorilla because I don't need the 1.7%.
3: Dude, it'd be cool to be a gorilla. Be that strong.
2: Yeah?
3: Not have a care of the world.
2: I aspire to be as strong as a gorilla.
3: Hey, no rent, no mortgage.
2: You're right.
3: No electric bill.
2: It's a lot of bananas.
3: A lot of bananas. A lot of oohs and ahs. Great. Good 2 for 3. I'll take it. Some reason,
2: I'm good.
3: Mackenzie turns dyslexic whenever it's fall festival.
2: It's
3: time.
2: Just so, like, there's so much excitement. There's so much going on. There's people everywhere, and I'm hungry,
3: it's
2: and
3: a lot
2: I
3: of
2: need
3: stimulation.
2: To get.
3: Yes.
2: Yeah.
3: Mackenzie in the
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2: Watch or not time. What's been up in Evansville lately? Let's find out together. Mackenzie Hart here is our in-studio detective on the case, trying to figure out if these are true stories from Evansville Watch on Facebook or they've been completely made up by me. We're ready to roll here.
3: Let's do it.
2: All right, detective hat on.
3: Yep.
2: First story. Love it. A man pulled his pants down and urinated in front of several subjects who were outside simply trying to enjoy this fall day.
3: Come on now.
2: When you gotta go, you gotta go.
3: Keep your pants on and pee in a bathroom. How hard is it?
2: You're just jealous that we can go outside easily.
3: I will say it's a lot less convenient for women, but keep it in your pants. I'm going to say that this did happen, unfortunately.
2: True story, it did.
3: Yep, I'm not even going to celebrate because that's gross.
2: When you got to go, you got to go.
3: I get it.
2: Sorry.
3: But
2: sorry, it's
3: inconvenient. Especially when when it's a nice day and we're enjoying
2: this lovely fall day.
3: Scenery.
2: I look over and see this.
3: And you whip it out, put it back.
2: It rained last week. We don't need this. All right, your second story. We have a man is walking around downtown screaming at pigeons and scaring passerbys.
3: Dude.
2: I can honestly relate.
3: I don't do it.
2: It might have been me.
3: Okay, I'm going to say, oh my gosh. I think I've seen this. I'm like driving. I'm actually having a flashback because I think I've seen this. But I think I'm going to say, because I think you could make this one up because it is funny. So I'm going to say, nah.
2: Fake story.
3: Okay, good.
2: Great job.
3: I was like, as much as I have literally been driving to the downtown Y after I leave here and I see this happening in front of me.
2: Yeah.
3: I'm glad it was fake.
2: Pigeons! They're everywhere. They're not real.
3: They are,
2: government spies. Government drones. Yeah, okay.
3: Spiral real quick.
2: Bud. Yeah, you let us know.
3: Yeah.
2: 2 for 2 today. Way to go.
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The civil authorities have issued a required monthly test for all of Kentucky beginning at 2:50 a.m. and ending at 3:50 a.m. This is a coordinated monthly test of the Kentucky Emergency Alert System. 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
3: Obviously, we've been talking a lot about back to school, mainly towards the students, but Mackenzie, it's time to talk with the parents.
4: Okay, let's talk to them then.
3: Clay and Mackenzie here in the Hot 96 morning show. You know, parents, they've got to deal with this too. Now their kids are going to be in school for most of the day.
4: Mm-hmm.
3: And, you know, now parents aren't going to see their kids for most of the time.
4: It's an adjustment for everybody.
3: Yeah, and they also need to do a few things to help their kids.
4: Yep.
3: Get through school so that way it's not hard on them.
4: Yep.
3: And so I found a list of a lot of things that parents can do to, you know, make this the best school year ever for their kids.
4: Cool.
3: Don't ask your kid how their day was.
4: Interesting.
3: Don't do that because more than likely the answer is going to be it was fine.
4: Yeah, right. And maybe they'll tell you if it's something of importance.
3: Right. Did you have a good day at school today? Yeah. Who did you sit with at lunch? Did anyone get in trouble today? You know, get some tea out of them.
4: Okay.
3: Get some tea. What happened? Did Susie bump into you? Did she throw stuff at you? Just stuff like that.
4: Get into the details. I want the gossip.
3: I need the tea. What happened in third grade today? Don't take a PTA role, but go to the meetings.
4: No, interesting.
3: Tempting to dive in with volunteering at school, but if you hold off and get to know the leadership and the vibe of the group first, you'll know which committees are the best fit for you and who you won't mind spending hours with.
4: Okay, fair.
3: Just
4: do your research.
3: Right.
4: I'm here for it.
3: Just jump into it, okay? You usually check the water temperature before you jump in the pool, right?
4: True.
3: There you go, unless you're a swimmer. Don't cook dinner, just prep.
4: Okay.
3: See, my mom always cooked fresh meals, so I don't know if I can agree with that one.
4: Yeah.
3: But I was lucky enough to where she could cook fresh meals, and she was an amazing cook, still is.
4: See, and good thing I'm not in the child business because we would be eating out and leftovers and yep, protein bars for dinner,
3: right,
4: kids. No,
3: right.
4: I'm just kidding.
3: Yay, an ice cream.
4: I just can't cook. That's
3: popsicles.
4: All. Yeah.
3: Don't email your kid's teacher just yet.
4: Oh, yeah. Come on. They have enough on their plate, and they also have probably 20 to 30 kids
3: mm-hmm.
4: per classroom.
3: And the one thing they don't need is one child's parent to just immediately email.
4: Yeah, don't be the squeaky wheel. Yeah.
3: Please don't. We're talking about some things that parents can do to help make their kids have the best school year ever. Don't buy new clothes just yet.
4: Okay.
3: You know, instead of buying the backpack, the shoes, the clothes now, and having your kid decide they aren't into that brand or style a few weeks in, you wait till around October. That way they have a better idea of what, you know, what are the cool kids wearing.
4: That is fair.
3: Then they can get cool.
4: Because also, like, the weather's not changing. Mm. So for the most part, what they wear in the summer, maybe with a little adjustment, they could wear at school and then maybe give them a new, like, fall wardrobe kind of thing.
3: Right. And one other thing. Don't take the first day of school photo on the first day because everyone's already stressed enough as it is.
4: That's so true.
3: And when the kid is stressed and you're like, let's take a picture before you go to school, like, are they really excited about taking that picture?
4: You can tell they're also, like, tired, too, because they haven't been getting up so early in the morning.
3: That's another thing.
4: You know what I mean? It's like, everybody's, like, shook.
3: Right. Help them get into a new schedule of waking up early before school happens.
4: Mm-hmm.
3: If you got any tips for parents out there for an amazing school year, text in 82474 and call 812-491-9468. Hot 96. For some reason, Mackenzie turns dyslexic whenever it's fall festival
4: time. It's just so, like, there's so much excitement. There's so much going on. There's people everywhere, and I'm hungry, and I need to get.
3: A lot of stimulation.
4: Yes.
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1: Surprisingly enough, Mackenzie, school is right around the corner.
2: I can't believe it.
1: I know. Summer just goes by so quickly, and it makes me sad every single time. Haven't even been in school for years, but I'm just like, ugh, back to school.
2: We feel it too.
1: It really is just a terrible time. It's Clay Mackenzie here on the Hot 96 Morning Show. I'm just joking. School is good because as a person that grew up with no neighbors, really, and I was raised basically as an only child. Like, I'm by myself with my mom.
2: Yeah.
1: And that's all. I love to go to school.
2: Like, you missed your friends.
1: Yes. Yes. And you don't get to see all of them in the summer, but whenever it's time to go back, you're just, like, ready for that first day. You're like, all right, let's go.
2: Well, and there's so much excitement around it. Like, I remember, of course, you're dreading, like, going back to school and just not being summer and being able to do all the activities and have so much free time. But there's this excitement around, like, a new year, a fresh start, like you're a year older, you get like to do more things. Of course, when you go to middle school, like it's different, or high school, it's different, or the year that you get your driver's license, or the year that you graduate. So there's definitely things to look forward to.
1: Definitely. And of course, I'm sure a lot of teachers have released those lists of back to school supplies.
2: For sure.
1: Feels like every single year, it's just more and more that you need.
2: But also, coming from a child of two parents that were teachers, teachers shell out money.
1: Yes, they do.
2: Like, their own, from their own pocket, which they do not get paid enough to begin with.
1: True.
2: Like, I'm not saying, like, the school doesn't ask, you know, students to get a lot of stuff, because it does seem like the list gets longer, but oh my gosh. Yeah. Especially if you're a teacher that, like, decorates the room and, like, plans activities. Like, that's just love a into lot. It. That's a lot.
1: Yeah, but put love into it. And that was always another thing to look forward to, was, you know, the new teacher that you're going to have.
2: Yeah.
1: And the classroom that you'll be in.
2: For sure.
1: Hopefully you get that teacher that everyone talks about that's so cool.
2: Yeah.
1: And
2: teachers are amazing.
1: Teachers are. I've got a family full of teachers.
2: Moral of the story.
1: Yeah, they've been teachers for years, and they enjoy every single bit of it. But back to school, just around the corner. I did have a family member say, I haven't even gone back to school shopping yet, and it's just around the corner. I'm like, hey, that's on you.
2: Yeah.
1: You better get to that, because it's going to be here before you know it.
2: For sure. But, I mean, I'm trying to think of when I was a kid, like, I don't think it really set in until August. Like, I know we don't have too long until then, but I was like, July is still summer. Like, this is free game. Like, you are not going to rain on my parade trying to get school to come early. You know what I mean?
1: I think my school always started, like, middle of August.
2: Yeah. I feel like you had at least a week or two into August, but these days, I don't know.
1: It starts earlier and earlier every single year.
2: I do agree.
1: Have you gone back to school shopping just yet? Give us a call, 812-491-9468. 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
1: There's no hiding from it. OnlyFans is real, and there might be some people around you that might have one, whether they post or they're just on there to look.
2: Sure.
1: It's a thing. It's Clay and McKenzie here in the Hot 96 Morning Show, and the reason I bring this up is because there are a lot of people with OnlyFans that you don't even realize.
2: You're probably right. Yeah.
1: And according to this little poll, it turns out that we got the top 10 cities in America that have been listed for spending the most on OnlyFans.
2: Okay, so these aren't like the creators themselves or whatever. These are people spending money,
1: right?
2: Like subscriptions and okay.
1: Right, not necessarily, you know, the ones posting. They could be
2: spending, you never know.
1: But at number 5, Minneapolis, Minnesota.
2: Okay. Yeah, I mean,
1: maybe not much.
2: Not a lot to do.
1: Right. It's the Midwest. It could probably get cold up there. You got to warm up somehow.
2: Okay. Fair.
1: Miami, Florida.
2: Yeah.
1: I could see that.
2: Yeah.
1: You know, there's not much clothing down there anyway. It's hot.
2: I would say that's heavy on the like actual creator side as well.
1: Yeah. I mean, it's a, you know, it's
2: beach and hot and yeah, spicy.
1: Right. At number 3, very surprising. Salt Lake City, Utah. What are y'all doing out there?
2: Because once again, like, okay, I guess, you know, maybe not a lot going on, but people travel to Utah, like, on vacation. So I feel like there is things to do.
1: And also a very religious state.
2: True. Okay.
1: We're not going to tell. Number 2, Orlando, Florida.
2: Okay.
1: It's just Florida.
2: You're right.
1: What are you going to do?
2: It is a little crazy down there. I just, you know, you could hop, skip, and jump to Disney World, but instead, you're going to get on OnlyFans.
1: Buy some OnlyFans stuff. And number 1 city in America for spending the most money on OnlyFans content, Atlanta, Georgia.
2: Okay, yeah.
1: I can see that.
2: Adds up a little bit.
1: I mean, there are a lot of clubs down there.
2: Sure. And like still towards the south. So like warmer weather. Like I could see it. Yeah.
1: Yes. And it turns out Atlanta is spending $26.2 million on OnlyFans content.
2: Oh my God.
1: Twice as much as the number 2 city, Orlando, which has $14.3
2: million. I have never had one. And I'm not going to say I haven't thought about it because you talk about a side hustle. Make that money. Make that money.
1: If you find the good angles and pictures, hey, you can make some money off that.
2: We don't shame anybody. If that's what you do, cool. Make that money.
1: Right. I'm sure there's plenty of people here in the tri-state that got OnlyFans.
2: Which cool. Like, hey, talk about it or don't.
1: Right. I'm just wondering what they say they do for a job. If grandma's like, what have you been doing? What have you been doing after you graduated?
2: Since when did you afford a Bugatti? Like,
1: grandma, I'm on the internet. Oh, what are you doing there, sweetie?
2: Just say you're an influencer, because like, you know.
1: I don't know. I'd probably prefer to say I'm an OnlyFans creator rather
2: than. I'm just airing it out.
1: I don't feel like an influencer. I feel like that's a dirty word.
2: More than OnlyFans.
1: Yes, I know it's weird. I'm not one of those influencers. I'm not telling you to go.
2: I'm on OnlyFans.
1: That's right. God, I have some morals.
2: Hey, more power to you.
1: Yeah. Do you know someone that's got an OnlyFans account? And if so, text in 82474. I'd also like to know what they say they do for a job, because, you know, some people are like, you know, private with it. Some people are like, yeah, that's what I do. I do all that. But
2: true.
1: What do you think? Top 96. For some reason, Mackenzie turns dyslexic whenever it's fall festival
2: time. It's just so, like, there's so much excitement. There's so much going on. There's people everywhere, and I'm hungry, and I need to get.
1: A lot of stimulation.
2: Yes.
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1: As you know, my wife Katie is expecting. We are going to have a little girl here in September, so we're very excited, and we definitely need some parenting tips before we get to that point. It's Clay and McKenzie here in the Hot 96 Morning Show, and I found a thread online, McKenzie, of just some parenting and grandparenting tips that people say work.
2: Love it.
1: So I want to see if, you know, maybe you did something like this whenever you were growing up.
2: Okay.
1: That your parents put on you that worked, or
2: okay.
1: Maybe your grandparents did this.
2: For sure.
1: I'll just start off with how my grandmother got me to eat carrots.
2: Okay.
1: AKA something healthy.
2: Yeah.
1: Because I was a very picky eater as a child.
2: Mm-hmm.
1: I'm probably still a little picky now, but I'm way better off than I was.
2: Right. As most people do kind of grow out of the kid stuff of, I will only eat chicken nuggets.
1: Yes. But I mean, I will only still eat chicken nuggets.
2: Like, they are great.
1: But I am starting to eat salads now.
2: Love that for you.
1: Go me.
2: Which is crazy.
1: Love it.
2: Mr. No Green.
1: I know. Working on it. But yeah, she had me eat carrots with peanut butter.
2: Yeah.
1: And
2: okay.
1: That's the only way I eat carrots now to this day.
2: And that's okay.
1: Yes.
2: I do that with apples. I totally use almond butter.
1: Yeah. It's good stuff. Apples, sometimes I'll even drizzle a little honey on it.
2: Ooh.
1: It's really good. Adds a little sweetness to it. But this thread that I found had some really good tips as to how to get kids to do stuff like this.
2: Okay.
1: One person said, as a child, bedtime was 8 o'clock, but my mom would let you leave the light on until 8:30, but only if you're reading.
2: Yeah.
1: And it helped the kids settle prior to falling asleep, and it promoted reading.
2: No, I like that.
1: I like that too. You know, if you're gonna stay up, don't have any screens on.
2: For sure.
1: You can only read. And, you know, it does make you a little sleepier.
2: It'll help you wind down, totally.
1: Right. So I like that. You're getting smarter and you're sleepier at the same time.
2: Yep.
1: I love that. Another person wrote in saying, when it came to sharing, specifically treats or similar, one sibling was to cut the item and the other sibling got to choose. Basically the most fair division of assets you've ever seen.
2: That is genius.
1: I like that. I'm going to have my first child here in September, so I'll keep that one in the back pocket.
2: Yeah, as an older sister, I totally was like, yeah, I'll share with you.
1: Right.
2: But I stockpiled all of it on my side, and I gave my little brother the scraps, and I was like, what are you going to do about it?
1: Yeah.
2: You know?
1: Oh,
2: those
1: poor,
2: are the days.
1: Poor kid.
2: Now he's 6'4 and can beat me up, so I'm nicer to him now.
1: And he eats more.
2: Yeah, for sure. He gets the bigger portions, yeah.
1: Jeez. Your brother's huge.
2: Seriously.
1: I don't think I've ever met your brother.
2: He's my little brother. Yeah.
1: Not so little.
2: It's crazy.
1: Wow. Okay. One more to throw at you. This one says, they broke chores down into simple tasks to do every day. We were allowed to snack, but we had to get started within 30 minutes. We'd spend maybe 20 to 40 minutes max on chores every day, with the weekend being saved for big chores like bathroom cleaning.
2: Interesting.
1: Basically, it saved from having to scramble all weekend cleaning or making it really easy to clean up if we wanted to have friends over.
2: I mean, I do think, like, teach your kids how to do stuff, because mm-hmm. then they go off to college if they're not taught and mom and dad do literally everything for them,
1: mm-hmm.
2: wash their clothes, clean their room, and they do not know how to survive.
1: Right.
2: So I think, yeah, they still need to have their childhood. They still need to be carefree and do all the things that kids should do. But clean your room. Make your bed. Like, you know, clean up the bathroom.
1: A little responsibility. Totally. Doesn't hurt.
2: Totally.
1: Text at 82474 or call us 812-491-9468. 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Or if you're a parent now or grandparent now, what is something that you are doing to make your life and your kids' life a little easier like this? 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
1: We were just talking about how much school supplies were for you this year, and it might be a little bit more costly this year than it has in the previous years you've spent on, but you know what? That's okay. Here's what we're going to say. You don't have to have new school supplies every single year.
2: Okay.
1: It's okay, kids. It's Clay and McKenzie here in the Hot 96 Morning Show. I am a prime example of not needing brand new school supplies every year because there were some years where I didn't even use some supplies, McKenzie.
2: No, that's true. Depending on the grade and stuff, like you may not need it.
1: Right.
2: And it's in great condition for the following year.
1: That's very true. And what's really cool is growing up, I had some amazing teachers that also used their own money to bring in supplies in case some students didn't have any.
2: Which, the fact that that's still happening is a whole nother conversation.
1: Oh yeah. Teachers are amazing people. They
2: it's
1: care.
2: It's crazy.
1: The fact that they understand what they're going to expect whenever they go into teaching kids, like superheroes. Honestly.
2: Oh my gosh. My mom used to decorate her room. Mm-hmm. She used to have literally furniture, books, like all the other things that she would spend money on. And then she taught second grade. So she had a treasure chest mm-hmm. full of like little prizes. And that was all out of her own pocket.
1: Yeah. And a lot of teachers do that. And
2: yep.
1: we appreciate that. What's really cool is the EVSC has a teacher locker that in case
2: that is cool.
1: you know, some teachers do need a few extra supplies, they can just go in there, grab some, and come back out. And
2: yeah, that's great.
1: Boom. I feel like every school needs something like that.
2: Mm-hmm.
1: But yeah, you don't need brand new supplies every single year. I mean, I would go into school. I wouldn't have brand new shoes every single year. Like, I would just wear my shoes until I had holes in them. And that's how I do it now.
2: No, that's how I do it now, too. I feel you. But, yeah, I guess it depends if you, like, if you grew a lot that year, you obviously,
1: True.
2: Like, needed new clothes and
1: True.
2: New shoes. But
1: backpacks, for sure.
2: Yeah.
1: Didn't get a new backpack every single year.
2: I feel like I did when I was younger, but I do remember in high school, I was like, this one's perfectly fine. Mm-hmm. Like, I don't care. I'll just use this for another year.
1: Right. Now, the pencils and pens stuff probably will need
2: yeah.
1: new stuff of that.
2: I mean, the point's to use those, right?
1: The point is to use those. And I'm just trying to help cut down some costs. I'm going to be that cheapskate dad whenever my daughter gets old enough to go
2: yeah,
1: into school.
2: Okay. We'll see if she doesn't bat her eyes and talk you into a new this or that or whatever she wants. We will see.
1: Talk to your mom. Talk to your mom. Ask your mom if you want that. Hey, which she'll probably end up.
2: I was going to say that might not be the... Hey, whatever works. Whatever works.
1: I'll be the cheapskate dad. I don't care. It's like, does this work? Is it broke? All right, you're keeping it. You're
2: hey, using it. I'm all for not being wasteful. Like, yeah, if you can use it the second year or you have leftover stuff, absolutely.
1: Oh, you know those 2-inch pencils you used last year that are almost gone? Hey, you can still use those. There's lead left.
2: I remember kids doing that. Like, how are you even holding that thing?
1: How can you even sharpen that anymore?
2: And that was the problem. They were at the pencil sharpener all day long. For what? They just want to get out of their seat. I swear.
1: Absolutely. That was the whole point. Thank God they mounted those things on the wall so you could get up and go.
2: You had to walk across the room.
1: In front of everyone. Gonna test. I loved it. All right. Text in 82474. Do you still have old supplies from last year? Top 96. For some reason, McKenzie turns dyslexic whenever it's fall festival
2: It's
1: time.
2: Just so, like, there's so much excitement. There's so much going on. There's people everywhere, and I'm hungry,
1: it's
2: and
1: a lot
2: I need
1: of stimulation.
2: To get. Yes.
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1: It is officially back to school. 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
2: Yep.
1: It's crazy. Already about that time. Clay McKenzie here in the Hot 96 Morning Show. Glad to have you with us. And very soon, there will be so many parents taking their kids back to school. So many kids on the bus going back to school. It's wild. I feel like every single year it just gets earlier and earlier, Mackenzie.
2: It feels that way. And I'm not even going back to school. I'm not a teacher. I'm not a parent. I'm not a kid. But you'd think as a kid, you felt like your summers were so short. But here I am, an adult with no relation to the matter. And I'm like, what?
1: I know.
2: They're going back to school now?
1: Now. Back to school you go.
2: It's going
1: to
2: be a great school year. We're just like kind of shocked with how quickly it has approached.
1: Yes. I know. It's just like blink of an eye, summer's over.
2: Well, I think it's the preparation because obviously like school doesn't really start until, you know, August around here. Mm-hmm. But you're preparing by late July. So you're like, oh, summer's over.
1: Yeah. And hopefully a lot of people got their back to school supplies, which I was very curious about.
2: Mm-hmm.
1: You can call us at 812-491-9468 and text in at 82474. Did you get your school supplies and how much were the school supplies in total? Because I did the quick little Google search just to see what like the average school supply list would be.
2: Yeah.
1: And, you know, got to have the number two pencils. I've honestly never seen a number one pencil in my life.
2: Yeah. Dude,
1: if that even is real.
2: Yeah.
1: So number two pencils. Pens.
2: Mm-hmm.
1: We always had to have like the blue or black pens. We couldn't use anything else on tests and whatnot.
2: Can't use red because the teacher uses red.
1: That's right. You know, red is definitely for the teachers when they mark you up. Pink erasers, highlighters, all the colored pencils, spiral notebooks, the pocket folders.
2: Mm-hmm.
1: You got to have a three-ring binder, Mackenzie.
2: Absolutely.
1: You got to have that.
2: Do you even want to be organized?
1: No, no. That's what folders are for. You don't need a binder. Just put it all in one folder, and by the time school's over, that thing is bulging.
2: There it is. It is busting at the seams. That's so funny.
1: Always got to have the 12-inch ruler just because... Even if you don't use it, the safety scissors.
2: When you get older, you start with like calculators and things like that.
1: And of course, a backpack, which I always got a new backpack every 2 or 3 years. I always use the same one every like 2 years.
2: Yeah. That was the best. I do like school supply shopping now that I say that because it was like, ooh, who am I going to be this year at school? Mm. What colors am I going to choose? And what backpack do I want?
1: What shoes am I going to get?
2: Right.
1: So I found the average cost of how much these school supplies would be. So parents spend on average $118 to $173 on just traditional school supplies, like everything that I just mentioned.
2: Yeah.
1: Per K through 12 students. And when factoring in broader back to school necessities, like clothing, shoes, and all the other stuff, that will balloon up to around $611 to $885 per child.
2: I was going to say, as soon as you add clothes and shoes into the mix, oh boy.
1: Yeah.
2: You're looking at hundreds for sure.
1: How much did you spend on your school supplies for your child? Text in 82474. You can call 812-491-9468. 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

Heat advisory, especially from 11 a.m. till 7 p.m., will now run through Sunday. Sunny hot, record highs at 98. That heat index at times 100 to 105. Clear tonight, down to 74. Sunny to mostly sunny, a few isolated thunderstorms during the afternoon. The severe weather threats are low. Highs at 96. 72 tomorrow night, a few isolated showers and storms early. And the heat will be on over the weekend, sunny and hot. Highs at 97, the heat index goes to 100. And then by next Tuesday, we finally cool down. Next Tuesday, we'll be in the upper 70s. I'm 14, First Alert, meteorologist Byron Nichols.

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1: The UK has a weirdo roaming the streets again. And basically, you just need to hide your feet and you're going to be fine. 24-year-old man in England, he's been released after being sentenced for a series of sexual assaults involving a foot fetish. He pleaded guilty to 7 counts after police said he approached mostly young girls, talked about their shoes or their feet, and then grabbed and sniffed their feet. And the attack stretched from back in 2022 into this year. Investigators ended up linking him to earlier cases through DNA found on a shoelace. He ended up receiving a 38-week prison sentence, but was released because he had already served that time in custody. My goodness, you can't even go anywhere anymore without somebody wanting to mess with you. And it's just even weirder because this person's all about feet. Ugh. 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

you're living at college, you want your room to look like you. But coming up next, there's people out there that actually hired professional decorators to help them out. You'll hear the details up next.

0: Mackenzie, when you were going to college, did you stay at campus's dorm or apartment?
1: Yeah, my first year I did dorms. Okay. And then my second year I did an apartment.
0: Okay.
1: Yeah.
0: Did you hire somebody to decorate?
1: Oh, Lord, no.
0: Okay. Clay and Mackenzie here in the Hot 96 Morning Show. Apparently, that is a thing now. People will hire, like, decorators to come in to a college dorm and decorate the place out.
1: I am not shocked. I have seen the pictures and the videos on social media of just like, wow.
0: And you know where they're from. They're from the South.
1: Yes.
0: Because they be bougie.
1: Yes. The colleges that are insanely expensive.
0: Mm-hmm.
1: And these kids, you know, don't pay a dime because it's coming out of their parents.
0: They got that old money.
1: Well, yep. Yep. And good for you. Happy for you. But like, come on. What are we doing?
0: I could totally understand needing some help figuring out how to make the place look homey.
1: Fair enough.
0: I don't know if I would hire anyone for that.
1: That's what Pinterest is for. Like, literally go on Pinterest and design.
0: Some of us don't like Pinterest.
1: You could go on social media. I mean, there's freaking AI these days.
0: Listen, I need to know how you decorated your dorm, and I'm going to tell you how I decorated my dorm.
1: Oh.
0: Freshman year.
1: I have no doubt.
0: Was it pink?
1: No.
0: It wasn't all pink? Wow, I'm surprised, Mackenzie.
1: I don't even remember. I mean, no offense, the USI dorms, it is close quarters.
0: And oh, yeah.
1: Like,
0: most dorms are.
1: And your little twin-size bed. Thank God I don't sleep on that anymore. But, I mean, I just think I hung stuff on the walls. I think I had a, you know, cute little bedspread and stuff. I tried to, like, theme it as far as color, but...
0: As a male, we don't care about decorations.
1: Yeah.
0: The decorations we care about are probably posters.
1: Yes.
0: And the posters I had were like blacklight posters.
1: Slay.
0: Yes. This is just 2012 boy dorm, like going nuts.
1: Okay.
0: Didn't really have anything else on the walls except it was like sports themed.
1: Of course. As long as you did not have a lawn chair and a mattress on the floor.
0: No, it was off.
1: Okay.
0: It was on a bed frame. They provide bed frames there.
1: Right. I just wanted to confirm. I have seen the pictures of the way men live in their early adulthood.
0: And that's fine. It is fine. If we have a chair to sit in, a TV to watch, and a bed to lay down on, what else do you need?
1: Okay.
0: You're asking for way too much.
1: See, I think I'm in the middle. I have a good middle ground situation between you and the people that hire decorators.
0: Okay.
1: So I'm just going to stay right there.
0: Okay. I don't know why y'all need to be complaining about how we live.
1: Okay.
0: A chair, a TV, and a bed.
1: And some ramen noodles for dinner.
0: That's all you need. That's how a man survives. How did you decorate your apartment, your dorm, whenever you were in college? Give us a call, 812-491-9468. Text in 82474. Looking back, would you have hired a decorator? Top 96.

0: would say Gen Z is the generation that probably molds itself more than any other generation.
1: Okay.
0: And here's why. Clay McKenzie here in the Hot 96 Morning Show. Gen Z, a new survey finds that they, most of them, 80% of them, have changed who they are to fit in at work. So they totally disregard who they were going into this just to be able to fit in and casual and basically be a different person.
1: I'm not about that.
0: Not either. I don't know why.
1: Be yourself. Like, you're cool as you are. And that sounds so cliche.
0: Maybe they're not cool as they are.
1: And that's also okay. You're cool in your own way. You shouldn't have to fix yourself or think that you need to in order to fit in with other people. Who cares?
0: I'm sure there's a lot of different reasons why they are changing who they are to fit in at work. I don't know who they are when they leave work.
1: Right.
0: Maybe they're a completely different person. Maybe they keep those same characteristics. It's not saying. But if you're changing who you are to fit in at work, I kind of want to know who you're working around.

0: this very specific type of person, but you should have originality and you should have personality and be yourself.
1: And not be a jerk.
0: Yeah, that too.
1: Try not to be a jerk.
0: No, thank you.
1: If it's like bully mentality because you don't want to be the one that they target and you're fitting in just to fit in and so they don't go after you, I wouldn't do that. Yourself.
0: Yeah.
1: But also, you know, I totally understand that you don't want like the gang mentality coming after you. I guess it just depends on where you're working.
0: That is true.
1: So text in 82474, regardless of what generation you're in, have you ever had to change to fit in at work for any reason? Good or bad, doesn't matter, but if you can remember a point where you were at work and just like, is this really who I am?
0: Yeah, should everybody's acting a certain way.
1: Should I be acting like this? Should I be dressing like this?
0: Mm-hmm.
1: What kind of job was it? Top 96.

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you can be completely educated but still not know a lot of common knowledge. Coming up next, we're going to go through a list of some things people had no clue about until later in life, right here on Hot 96.

0: We don't know everything. We think we do it sometimes, but there's just some things that we eventually find out later in life, and sometimes it's common knowledge that we genuinely had no idea about.
1: I'm interested.
0: Clay McKenzie here in Hot 96. I found a few people online that were talking about the things that they had just found out, and you know, I totally get it, because you don't know everything.
1: Yeah,
0: but
1: there's always more to learn.
0: There's always more to learn. You know how when you're outside and you hear those cicadas going out?
1: Yeah.
0: Because it's hot.
1: I hate that.
0: Well, you remember, like, as a kid, you would watch a cartoon and you heard that same noise and you're thinking, it's that noise because it's hot out?
1: Yeah.
0: Well, it's those cicadas, we find out.
1: But right.
0: There are some people that are just thinking that it's actually coming from the sun because it's so hot.
1: Oh, like the earth. It happens. The earth is making noises.
0: That's too hot. The sound of earth melting.
1: Okay.
0: No, those are cicadas.
1: For sure.
0: And there's a reason why they're doing that. But there was one person that said they didn't realize until, you know, they were 8 or 9.
1: Tell me you're not from the Midwest.
0: One person said they didn't realize that the stripper poles could actually spin.
1: Yeah, and thank God they do.
0: Some people didn't know that.
1: Because I have taken a pole fitness class before, and let me just say, I did not look like the other girls. I did not look majestic, and thank God mine spun. That helped me out.
0: Some people thought that they were just stationary, and they were defying gravity crazier than they really were.
1: Respect.
0: Yeah.
1: That's all I'm going to say about it.
0: Random. How do you think a pineapple grows? Like on the ground, in a tree. What do you think?
1: I feel like I'm going to sound dumb regardless because I don't know nothing about
0: this. Is farming. No, it's common knowledge, but not so common.
1: Okay, I think misconception is that they grow from a tree because like they would hang, but I bet you they grow out of the ground.
0: They grow on bushes on the ground.
1: Okay, so that's kind
0: of
1: right.
0: So a lot of people didn't know that until maybe just now or later in life. One other person wrote in and texted in at 82474. Apparently, you need to clean the filter in your dishwasher regularly.
1: You do.
0: Or it gets gross. And also, there's a filter in your dishwasher.
1: Yes. And that's why it smells. Like, if it starts smelling even when, like, you have clean dishes, it's that. My Nana taught me that.
0: Starts to stink.
1: But guess who cleans it? Not me.
0: Because
1: that's McKenzie. Nasty.
0: That's not her job. Do you know a groundhog and a woodchuck are the same thing?
1: No, but
0: they're
1: so cute. I don't want to touch them. I want to look at them from far away, but they're cute with their little teeth.
0: They're furry and, you could pet them if they let you.
1: Yeah.
0: I wouldn't recommend.
1: Yeah, they're going to bite me. I'm just going to look.
0: They're going to bite me. Did you know chrysanthemums and mums are the same flower?
1: No, but that tracks, because who wants to say chrysanthemum?
0: Right? It's a fun word.
1: I'm about to butcher it.
0: I can always say it.
1: Chrysanthemum.
0: That's just their government name.
1: I like it. I like mum for short.
0: Yeah, mum.
1: That's good.
0: Text at 82474. Call 812-491-9468. What is some common knowledge that you didn't know?

Heat advisory, especially from 11 a.m. till 7 p.m., will now run through Sunday. Sunny hot, record highs at 98. That heat index at times 100 to 105. Clear tonight, down to 74. Sunny to mostly sunny, a few isolated thunderstorms during the afternoon. The severe weather threats are low. Highs at 96. 72 tomorrow night, a few isolated showers and storms early. And the heat will be on over the weekend, sunny and hot. Highs at 97, the heat index close to 100. And then by next Tuesday, we finally cool down. Next Tuesday, we'll be in the upper 70s. I'm 14, First Alert, meteorologist Byron Nicholson, Hot 96.

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2: Good morning to you on this Thursday. Love that you're here with us today. Appreciate it. It's Clay here. A new Politico poll about AI shows people think it will destroy humanity. The survey shows that nearly 2 in 3 Americans are concerned artificial intelligence could pose grave risks to the future of mankind. Americans also lean towards slowing or pausing AI development to reduce its risks. This after several current and former AI company employees have warned about the dangers of the technology. And a former Anthropic researcher warned that the future of artificial intelligence doesn't look that different from Terminator or from science fiction films, and added that it would be smart enough to kill. Great. Love that for us. And if you've ever seen iRobot with Will Smith, I'll just leave that one for you. The House has passed a bill that would require AM radio to be included as standard equipment in new vehicles. And supporters say AM radio remains an important source of local news and emergency information, especially when cellular or internet networks are disrupted. And the measure could particularly affect electric vehicle makers that have removed AM radio from some models and now heads to the Senate for approval. But keep it on 96.1. Just saying. Finally, back here in the tri-state, the It Takes a Village location in Spencer County is now closing. A release from ITV says the shelter and the Spencer County Board of Commissioners will be parting ways effective immediately. And the operations manager, who's been here with us before, Christine, says ITV was contracted by the county to perform the duties of animal control back in 2019. And now she is shocked to hear their contract would not be renewed. So now there's not going to be any kind of animal control in Spencer County. And I, for one, personally, very upset about this move because there's been a lot of great animals that have come through It Takes a Village from Spencer County that have been adopted, that have gone to loving homes. And the fact that some people decided that this building is not important enough to keep around, it's very upsetting, very troubling. And so if you'd like to help, you can contact It Takes a Village. You can go to their Evansville location and see about fostering an animal or possibly adopting. That is the best way to help right now. Those are the three things you need to know to start your day. It's Hot 96.

Her twerking game is strong. His, not so much. Hey, Clay, could you never do that again, please? Thank you. Clay and Mackenzie in the morning on Hot 96.

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We race.

0: You don't really need it, but you want it anyway. 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
1: With a radius of 75 miles going into the Tri-States, we find some of the best things being sold on Facebook Marketplace, the local stuff.
2: That's right.
1: And so it's up to McKenzie Hart here to guess what each item is worth.
2: I'm ready.
1: And we will start with this first item.
2: Okay.
1: It's called Power Wheels Wild Thing Ride-On Toy.
2: I'm here for it.
1: It's for kids. It's durable battery-powered ride-on toy. It's black, has an orange plastic frame, a dual joystick.
2: Okay.
1: To turn. It looks like one of those zero-turn motors, but it's for kids.
2: Oh, that's great.
1: This looks awesome.
2: How cute. Okay.
1: So they are being sold here in Evansville.
2: All right.
1: How much do you think this thing could be worth?
2: I mean, it's used. I'm trying to think what I've seen these in the store for, like, brand new, because it's probably a little less than that, as long as it's still in good shape.
1: Mm.
2: I'm going to go $125.
1: It's going for $60 on here.
2: Oh, good deals.
1: Oh,
2: it's cute.
1: Look at that thing.
2: It is so cute. I was thinking it was almost like one of those Jeeps, you know, like a little bit bigger.
1: Yeah.
2: But you did say like a little zero-turn mower. That is cute.
1: You can always see these items by texting MARKET to 82474. That way you can check it out too. Our second item is a Schwinn unicycle, 24-inch.
2: Sure.
1: Schwinn unicycle tire measures 24-inch. Like new, only rode a few times. Being sold out from Owensboro. I would love to try to ride a unicycle.
2: I was just going to say, like, putting something like a unicycle on Facebook Marketplace, you're going to attract a very select group of people. Because
1: those people
2: I personally
1: are awesome.
2: Would eat it trying to ride a unicycle. I would not even attempt.
1: It's about balance.
2: I'm good on my bicycle with two wheels. But Schwinn's a good brand, so, I mean, this could be worth some money. But it's only got one wheel.
1: Only one.
2: I'm going to say $90.
1: Close, but it's $125.
2: Okay, see, I should have guessed that.
1: Yeah, you should have guessed that. Yep.
2: Dang it.
1: Look at that. I've never tried riding a unicycle, but I would definitely
2: be willing. I have no balance.
1: I've got all the balance.
2: I know you do. This would be a nightmare for me. And I think it would be.
1: I might have to contact these people just to buy one for the studio.
2: I can already feel my knees getting skinned up. I don't even want to think about it.
1: If you wear a helmet, you'll be fine.
2: Okay.
1: All right. And you'll love this one.
2: Okay.
1: All right. Our third and final item, 6-inch disco balls.
2: Okay, period.
1: Only Illinois.
2: I might need these. Do they ship?
1: It's not that far.
2: Oh, okay.
1: Drive. Only Illinois. It's not that far. They have 23 6-inch disco balls that they used as wedding decor.
2: So I need them.
1: You need them.
2: For my wedding.
1: Hang them up in the trees like downtown.
2: And for other things, yes. I will get use out of them.
1: Yeah, so they used them for a wedding, and now they are just being sold on Marketplace.
2: So 23
1: yeah.
2: various sizes or?
1: 6-inch disco balls.
2: Oh, okay. They're all the same. Okay.
1: Yeah, all the same. Looks like they would all come together. So what do you think they could all be worth together?
2: I mean, 23 is a lot. Let's go $100.
1: $75.
2: Oh, I was going to say that, but do they light up?
1: I don't know if they light up.
2: It kind of looks like it.
1: They're just reflecting light like they're supposed to. But
2: okay, well,
1: yeah, they were used for a wedding, and it looks like the wedding was fabulous.
2: Yeah, I should have been invited because we obviously have the same style.
1: Obviously. Why didn't you invite McKenzie to your wedding? The disco ball lady herself.
2: But I will take those off your hands.
1: There you go. I'll give you their contact.
2: Okay, thank you.
1: Lots of great stuff being sold on Marketplace.
0: Text the word MARKET. That's MARKET to 82474 to see today's Tri-State Marketplace items. It'll be something good. Clay and McKenzie in the morning. Hot 96.

0: chiropractor.
1: Oh.
0: Like, I don't want them popping and locking me. No, but like when people pop any of their bones, it kind of makes me want to throw up.
1: Oh.
0: Especially their
1: neck. Even your own?
0: I just was never the type of kid that was like popping my knuckles.
1: Right.
0: Like crack, crack, crack, crack.
1: Yeah.
0: And like with how active I am, sometimes I'm all bent out of shape and I got to like pop my own back. So I have to really put effort into doing that.
1: So
0: and
1: you're
0: like,
1: fine with cracking your own joints.
0: Yes.
1: But not someone doing that for you.
0: No. And I feel like when I pop my back, it's just like a little pop here, a little pop there. And I'm like, I'm good. Mm. They be popping everything.
1: Yeah.
0: Like they're going vertebrae by vertebrae. They're going to do your hips. They're going to do your neck. And I just, I have anxiety about it. I have anxiety
1: about
0: it. You're
1: tensing up over there right now.
0: Yeah.
1: I don't have that fear, but I don't like it because I think it's, feels weird.
0: Yeah.
1: I'm totally fine cracking my own back. You know, sometimes I'll like crack my own neck.
0: Right.
1: Whenever I turn it, my knuckles are fine. However, I don't like it when, first of all, people touch my feet.
0: Oh.
1: Not a big fan of that unless I know that I'm going in for that.
0: So if like a pedicure, like a pedicure, you have to like prepare yourself and you're like, here I go.
1: I do be ticklish. And also, I don't like people touching my feet.
0: Right. It's an intimate space. Like, you don't need to be touching my big toe.
1: But my wife, Katie, she, if I have my socks off at home and my feet are close to her, she will try to literally take my toes and pop them. And I try not to kick her.
0: Oh, my God.
1: And I'm like, stay away from my toes.
0: I would not trust. I would keep socks on at all times. I feel like
1: I'm
0: not
1: safe
0: happening.
1: In my own house.
0: Yeah.
1: That I can understand.
0: I just feel like we don't talk about it. I feel like everyone has an adult, normal thing that they have an irrational fear of, and we're not talking about it. So allow me to be the first. Here I am, vulnerable. If you're a chiropractor, don't even slide into my DMs because I'm not going to entertain it. Maybe I will if it's free. But I'm still scared. And you better like be nice to me while you do it.
1: Oh, but you would love it. I know you would so enjoy it if you got one done.
0: I'm sure afterwards, but...
1: Yeah. Oh, you would get out of there.
0: Can they knock me out? Like, can I be unconscious?
1: No, that's not
0: and
1: what they do.
0: And they just pop, pop, pop, and then I wake up.
1: No, no.
0: Dang it.
1: What if you saw someone have that happen in person, and then it was your turn?
0: And
1: then
0: I was like,
1: better?
0: It's not that bad. I don't know. Because you see stuff on social media.
1: I would totally make it whole. I would ruin the moment for you.
0: Yes.
1: We would go in. I would say, all right, I'll go on the table first.
0: Yeah.
1: And then you can watch and see that it's
0: and
1: not
0: feel
1: so bad.
0: About it, yeah.
1: It's like somebody getting a shot, you know.
0: Yeah.
1: You know,
0: I'll do
1: close
0: it first.
1: Your eyes, hold my hand. I'll get on the table and they would like pock my back and I'd go, ah!
0: I know. I'm like, I know you would scream. And you would act like they just, broke your back in half.
1: No, you can't go with me now. Because that will be in my mind.
0: I can't help it. It just makes me nervous and kind of sick to my stomach.
1: It's okay. Maybe we'll get somebody to help you out through that.
0: Okay.
1: What is an irrational fear you have as an adult? And no judgment. We're not going to make fun of you.
0: Yeah.
1: But what is something that totally throws you off? You don't want to do it. It's just a fear you have. 812-491-9468. Text in 82474. 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
1: The UK has a weirdo roaming the streets again. And basically, you just need to hide your feet and you're going to be fine. 24-year-old man in England, he's been released after being sentenced for a series of sexual assaults involving a foot fetish. He pleaded guilty to 7 counts after police said he approached mostly young girls, talked about their shoes or their feet, and then grabbed and sniffed their feet. And the attack stretched from back in 2022 into this year. And investigators ended up linking him to earlier cases through DNA found on a shoelace. He ended up receiving a 38-week prison sentence, but was released because he had already served that time in custody. My goodness, you can't even go anywhere anymore without somebody wanting to mess with you. And it's just even weirder because this person's all about feet. Ugh. 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
1: The other driver failed to yield at the flashing yellow light and pulled out in front of me, and there was a T-bone collision. I called Hensley, and they were fantastic. They handled everything, and I was able to focus on my healing. It happens. Hire Hensley.
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9: We got some tickets to experience happy Halloween weekends at Holiday World, and it is one of the most fun times to be out there at Holiday World. 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Super easy stuff. Four items listed. Three items really are in her car, and one item is not. So tell us which item that is to be our winner. All right. The items today are a sticker, a grocery bag, a receipt, and a purse. 812-491-9468. Call that number. Tell us what is not in Katie's car. If you're the first person to guess correctly, you win. 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
1: Once again, for the Holiday World tickets, the items are sticker, grocery bag, receipt, and a purse. 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
4: Hi, is it a sticker? Is it a sticker? Is it a receipt?
2: A sticker?
4: 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Is it a purse?
1: Purse is correct. Way to go.
4: Thanks.
1: You're welcome. 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
1: Alrighty, Teresa, you get to go experience happy Halloween weekends at Holiday World. Awesome.
4: Great. I'm excited.
1: It's very awesome out there right now. Maybe it'll cool off a little bit, but I would say just wait until it's not 90,000 degrees outside and you'll have a good time.
4: Yeah.
1: All right. We'll hook you up with those tickets. 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
6: Heat advisory, especially from 11 a.m. till 7 p.m., will now run through Sunday. Sunny hot, record highs at 98, that heat index at times 100 to 105. Clear tonight, down to 74. Sunny to mostly sunny, a few isolated thunderstorms during the afternoon. The severe weather threats are low, highs at 96. 72 tomorrow night, a few isolated showers and storms early. And the heat will be on over the weekend, sunny and hot. Highs at 97, the heat index goes to 100. And then by next Tuesday, we finally cool down. Next Tuesday, we'll be in the upper 70s. I'm 14, First Alert, meteorologist Byron Douglas on Hot 96.

uplifting and inspiring as you've been for me for all this time. And I love you, and no one is freaking fun here. Yeah. Or smarter.

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2: Good morning to you on this Thursday. Love that you're here with us today. Appreciate it. It's Clay here. A new Politico poll about AI shows people think it will destroy humanity. The survey shows that nearly 2 in 3 Americans are concerned artificial intelligence could pose grave risks to the future of mankind. Americans also lean towards slowing or pausing AI development to reduce its risks. This after several current and former AI company employees have warned about the dangers of the technology. And a former Anthropic researcher warned that the future of artificial intelligence doesn't look that different from Terminator or from science fiction films, and added that it would be smart enough to kill. Great. Love that for us. And if you've ever seen I, Robot with Will Smith, I'll just leave that one for you. The House has passed a bill that would require AM radio to be included as standard equipment in new vehicles. And supporters say AM radio remains an important source of local news and emergency information, especially when cellular or internet networks are disrupted. And the measure could particularly affect electric vehicle makers that have removed AM radio from some models and now heads to the Senate for approval. But keep it on 96.1. Just saying. Finally, back here in the tri-state, the It Takes a Village location in Spencer County is now closing. A release from ITV says the shelter and the Spencer County Board of Commissioners will be parting ways effective immediately. And the operations manager, who's been here with us before, Christine, says ITV was contracted by the county to perform the duties of animal control back in 2019. And now she is shocked to hear their contract would not be renewed. So now there's not going to be any kind of animal control in Spencer County. And I, for one, personally, very upset about this move because there's been a lot of great animals that have come through It Takes a Village from Spencer County that have been adopted, that have gone to loving homes. And the fact that some people decided that this building is not important enough to keep around, it's very upsetting, very troubling. And so if you'd like to help, you can contact It Takes a Village. You can go to their Evansville location and see about fostering an animal or possibly adopting. That is the best way to help right now. Those are the three things you need to know to start your day. It's Hot 96.

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1: Got a $25 Visa gift card if you can name this noise. 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Okay. The hint is that it's not a ball. Remember that. I'm going to play for you real quick, and then I'll give you instructions on what to do next. Listen very closely. We're going to take 3 calls at 812-491-9468. If we don't get it today in 3 calls, we move this to tomorrow. Here you go. One more time. Listen closely. Can you name that noise? It's Hot 96.

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1: Oh. No, not a foot stomp, but that's a good guess. All right, three calls and that is it. So we move this to the next day. 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No new hints. It is not a ball. That is the one and only hint that I've given out so far. So let's keep it going. I'm going to play it for you again. Listen very closely. We're going to pick this game back up tomorrow morning, 8:25 on Hot 96.

0: animals that you're kind of like, should they be here? But they're only really service animals for the most part.
1: Right.
0: Unless they host like dog friendly events. I wouldn't say it like grinds my gears or anything. I'm just like, oh, interesting choice.
2: Well, I'll never forget being at a grocery store one time and looking over to see a woman with the tallest backpack I've ever seen.
0: Yeah.
2: And in this backpack, it wasn't even a backpack. It was a bird cage. She was carrying a bird cage as a backpack.
0: That's wild.
2: With a cockatoo inside.
0: That is wild.
2: At the grocery store.
0: Like.
2: And I'm thinking, how is this legal? Why did they not kick you out?
0: Does that bird really need to see the frozen section?
2: The bird really did not belong in the grocery store.
0: I do agree there.
2: The whole point was for people to look at her. I guarantee it. Because why are you bringing a bird out in public like that?
0: Right. What if it were to get loose? Like, that is worst case scenario for you.
2: Yep. And it's seeing all the dead homies in the frozen section, the poultry.
0: Yeah, it doesn't
2: need to be traumatized, lady.
0: Yeah, I agree.
2: So 48% say they are annoyed to see a dog when going out to eat. Grocery stores come in a close second with 45%.
0: Mm.
2: And then followed by doctor's offices and hospitals at 39%. I totally understand service animals.
0: Right.
2: You know, can't help that.
0: Right.
2: I love dogs.
0: Me too.
2: I love dogs with all my heart. However, I don't think that it's okay if you're like, oh, well, I love having my dog around with me. I just want to take it with me. Can't you just leave it home?
0: Yeah.
2: And service animals
0: like,
2: different, but
0: yes.
2: If you just want to bring your dog just because.
0: And there are so many places that like encourage you to bring your animals. So like take them to those things. Like,
2: yeah.
0: Or when it's outdoors, like that type of stuff. Yeah, I get what you're saying. But also, I love dogs because they just make me smile. Like, they're like babies. They just, like, make my day better immediately. Like, I'm glad it's your dog and, like, you're a baby and you have to take care of it. But if I get to just look at it and be like, oh, it makes my day.
2: I don't understand if people need to bring their emotional support animal with them everywhere. Service animals are different. But if you're bringing an emotional support animal that doesn't need to be out in public, well, I just don't get it.
0: Be emotionally supported on your couch.
2: I will emotionally support you. How about that? If you need a hug, then come find me.
0: Maybe they like animals and not people.
2: That's totally okay,
0: too. Maybe they don't want a hug from you.
2: I totally understand. But I would rather not see a cockatoo in the grocery store.
0: Yeah, I'm with you on that.
2: That's just me. All right, totally anonymous poll right now. Text in 82474, yes or no. Are you totally okay with any kind of pet being anywhere out in public? It's Hot 96.

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1: The UK has a weirdo roaming the streets again. And basically, you just need to hide your feet and you're going to be fine. 24-year-old man in England, he's been released after being sentenced for a series of sexual assaults involving a foot fetish. He pleaded guilty to 7 counts after police said he approached mostly young girls, talked about their shoes or their feet, and then grabbed and sniffed their feet. And the attack stretched from back in 2022 into this year. The investigators ended up linking him to earlier cases through DNA found on a shoelace. He ended up receiving a 38-week prison sentence, but was released because he had already served that time in custody. My goodness, you can't even go anywhere anymore without somebody wanting to mess with you. And it's just even weirder because this person's all about feet. Ugh. 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

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I think everybody around here is ready for fall weather, and we're about to see some record-shattering temperatures. Nearly 100-year-old temperature records about to be broken, especially today when it reaches a high of 98 degrees in mid-September.

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2: 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So enjoy that. 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Can you bring back the honey packets that came with the nuggets? Because I miss those. 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
12: Happily Ever After begins with a little green.

Shakira, Burna Boy, Die Die here on Hot 96. One thing that made me really depressed the other day was learning that Hips Don't Lie by Shakira is now 20 years old. Ew. Hate that. But the good news is you could possibly hear that song in the 2K Cafe coming up at noon with Sarah Pepper. She's up next. It's a throwback that I think we could all enjoy right now. I will see you tomorrow. Have a great rest of your day. Hot 96.

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I feel like everyone has an adult, normal thing that they have an irrational fear of. If you're a

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us that keyword. We're Sterling United Federal Credit Union. I got it for you right now. 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

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It's going to be October 17th from noon to 5. 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

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They're playing The Secret Sound. Set an alarm, wake up and win here on Hot 96. Appreciate you spending your workday with me as we enjoy this heat. Why did I wear a sweater? Thought it'd be cute. Thought it was fall. It's not.

Sarah Pepper here. It's Hot 96. You are halfway through the workday. We're almost to lunch. You got one more day till Friday. That's a positive. We got the 2K Cafe today coming up at noon. Building that playlist now with your requests coming in at 82474. What song from the early 2000s do you want to hear? What is your favorite casual dining restaurant? Gen Z was asked. Millennials were asked. Gen X was asked. Where do you think Olive Garden ranked for all of them? I'll tell you, it's my daughter's favorite restaurant. You tell me what you think was the

0: 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I feel like everyone has an adult, normal thing that they have an irrational fear of. 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

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I love me some Los Bravos. 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

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I said Casey's Dugout was one of mine. Los Bravos is another one. Sunshine Cafe, I guess, is on Green River Road. I haven't been there yet. People are loving that one. What do you think? It's Hot 96.

I have missed the peephole. Casual dining spots, best cheeseburger. Oh, my bad. The text came in quick for that one at 82474. It's Dua Lipa on Hot.

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2: 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I could see that my arm was really severely injured. 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They handled everything. 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
1: 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Don't Google it on a work computer. Just saying. Sam Pepper here on Hot 96. Appreciate you sending those requests in at 82474. You make my lunch hour so much better. You bring a smile to my face. It's interactive. We're as interactive as we can be for a generation that does not like to answer our cell phones. In fact, now when my phone rings, I get angry. Oh, it's Rapture on Hot.

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Thank you so much for being a part of the show today. 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
1: Sarah Pepper, this is Hot 96. You are over the hump. You are past lunch. In fact, if you're like me, you're at that point where, like, you were so proud of yourself when you packed lunch this morning because you were going to eat healthy today, and now that you've eaten your lunch, you're like, man, I really wish I had packed myself some Famous Amos cookies. That would have been nice. I'm sorry, I'm just making you hungry. That's my bad. It's my bad. It's Bruno Mars. It's Hot 96. For just

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Mackenzie Hart here on Hot 96 has got some of your favorite dance music tonight. 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

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Equipment that can quickly warn you during emergencies is being tested. 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This concludes this test of the emergency alert system.

sliding in just a couple of minutes early for Sarah. Looks like excessive heat warning in effect for this afternoon. We'll see sunshine and a high of 97. 74 overnight, 94 with sunshine tomorrow.

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Nick Sauber and the Killers still on the way on Tyler Fox. Just thinking about Rubik's, it's coming to River Park Center in Owensboro, Saturday, October the 17th. 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Text Brew.

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It's the Hit Music Channel, Hot 96. I'm Tyler Fox. Still got Ariana Grande to come, plus another hot streak with Shakira and the 20.

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I feel like everyone has an adult, normal thing that

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Sharon and Martin Garrix with Repeat It on the Hit Music Channel, Hot 96, 14 WFIE's Byron Douglas saying that we're under an excessive heat warning. Sunshine in 97 this afternoon, going to cool off overnight down to about 74. 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